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Now let me hear you yell. 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Rock to the grooves of the auctioneer. 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

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And if you're ready to rock, then rock with me. 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
0: that the sound
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0: Hit the nation.
1: You know, bump it up. You got to bump it up.
0: Every Saturday night.
1: You got to bump
0: on your
1: it
0: favorite
1: up.
0: Radio.
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I should really try to call my mind and see things from your side.